It's Frankie Goes to Hollywood with Relax. Hey, I've just taken a look at this cover. I think it's obscene. This record is absolutely obscene. I'm not going to play this, you know. No, I'm sure I'm not going to play this. Thank you and goodbye.

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This is how you should pray. Our Father in heaven, thy name be hallowed.

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About to check outside the game. And you know what I'm talking about. Just let me know if you wanna go to that whole mile on the range. They got a lot of nice girls.

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Some men you just can't reach. So you get what we had here last week, which is the way he wants it. Well, he gets it.

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There is fire in my head, there is lead in my feet, there is rain.

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'Cause most of us are bitter over someone.

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See, we've known each other a long time. I guess right now you've got the last laugh. I know I abused you. I took advantage of you. I used you selfishly. Apologize now.

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You're the only one that can straighten it. You see, love.

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That means another day without you, my friend. And it hurts me.